I'll announce you in, and then we'll do this. Yep. Yep. All right, sweet. Well, I think we're ready now. Let's go ahead and do this. You're tuned into Planet Funk on 313.fm. This is DJ Damselfly.

Gotta say what up to DJ Digital One joining us on the chat, mixofbam.com. DJ Disc, who's playing right now, is also in the chat, along with DJ Mab, who's coming up on our second

next brand.

0: about having me on their show. But I, you know, I've been trying to find stuff out in Lansing, and it's just like there doesn't really seem to be anything. There's no like traditional nightclub or anything out there. Most of the shows aren't really like electronica as far as I can tell, so there doesn't really seem to be much of a DJ culture in Lansing. I don't think, even though it's like a bigger city, I don't think it's really big enough, like kind of Detroit style, where they really have like the culture out there for it.
1: Gotcha.
0: Which is unfortunate.
1: Need to bring back Leek.
0: Yeah.
1: I guess, like you said, the Linktree is probably the best place to find
0: all your stuff. You know, coming here the last couple of months and stuff and listening to people like, well, my this is that, my this is that. You know, sometimes you kind of have differentiating URLs for your different socials. I was like, you know what? I'm just going to set up a Linktree. Everybody can go to the Linktree. It's got everything. It's got the Facebook, the Instagram, the Twitter, YouTube, whatever, my podcast, you know, latest mix, all that stuff like that. So you can find it all in one place. It's real easy. You don't have to know all the different links.
1: Awesome.
0: So, yeah.
1: Well, is there anything else people need to know before you jump up there and do your thing?
0: No, I'm not sure. Not that I can think of.
1: No. Okay.
0: You know, I was like kind of getting back into it now, so I've been doing it. You know, I've been back into it for a couple of months and kind of felt like, in a way, like riding a bike, right? So
1: yeah.
0: A little rusty at first, but came back into it pretty easy. I feel like pretty solid. So kind of lost, you know, a lot of contact from being on hiatus. So sort of working on that up again and whatnot. Gonna definitely try to get on Drop Fest next year. So
1: kind of sweet.
0: Yeah, kind of got in too late this year, you know, getting back into things. And I used to play Drop Fest regularly. So I wanted to get out there this year to check it out, but it just didn't work out. So yeah, I'm definitely gonna...
1: The first year we could like threw a stage together, didn't we?
0: Yeah, actually the first couple years, because I started out with Jaren, who throws it right now, actually co-throwing it with him. And I know we used to haul down a whole set from Burst for our sound. And, yeah, a couple years we did that. And then after that, when we kind of moved things into Buckingham Alley, and I'm not sure how it's all set up these days. And the stage I always put on was in one of the parking ramps.
1: Yep.
0: He ended up bringing in some company called, like, Bass Boss or something. To put in sound for the stage that I did. So that was cool. And I actually kind of, we started that in 2012. So I did that right up till 2016, maybe. I did it the first year I moved to Lansing, and then it was kind of like too hard to coordinate all that and like new job and everything. So I kind of dropped out of it. But it looked like it's come up a lot since. Which is awesome. I always had a fun time doing it, you know, real grassroots kind of thing. And
1: oh, yeah.
0: I mean, I have no problems just sitting here plugging Drop Fest because it was such a good time and, you know, good people and everything. So definitely want to get back at that, play that again sometime, hopefully next year. I'm going to hit up Jaren. I'll just call him.
1: Yeah.
0: Like, put me on.
1: Call him today, be like,
0: right,
1: planning
0: exactly.
1: This a year in advance.
0: Right, exactly. So.
1: Sweet. Well, you want to jump up there
0: yeah,
1: and get ready to do your thing then?
0: Let's do it.

We call this acid. Acid. We call this acid.

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Let's get going. 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
0: 1, 2, 3, 5, 8, 13, 21, 1, 2, 3, 5, 8, 13.

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I myself. I don't think there can be any more fascinating preoccupation than that. I believe that if we are honest with ourselves, that the most fascinating problem in the world is who am I?

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Yeah, it's Rick Ross.

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bang, bang, bang, bang, bang, bang, bang, bang, bang, bang, bang, bang, bang, bang, bang, bang, bang, bang, bang, bang, bang, bang, bang, bang, bang, bang, bang, bang, bang, bang, bang, bang, bang, bang, bang, bang, bang, bang, bang, bang, bang, bang, bang, bang, bang, bang, bang, bang, bang, bang, bang, bang, bang, bang, bang, bang, bang, bang, bang, bang, bang, bang, bang, bang, bang, bang, bang, bang, bang, bang, bang, bang, bang, bang, bang, bang, bang, bang, bang, bang, bang, bang, bang, bang, bang, bang, bang, bang, bang, bang, bang, bang, bang, bang, bang, bang, bang, bang, bang, bang, bang, bang, bang, bang, bang, bang, bang, bang, bang, bang,